Chinese border. Welcome to the same old new order. Russian Revolution done made you all thicker, sir. Hey, Duke, don't Menshevik, sir. Hey, Duke, don't Menshevik, yow!

Lennon and McCarthy are shooting it out in Southeast Asia's killing fields. Who's behind this travesty, this Cambodian atrocity?

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And all over the world, scientists are working on projects designed to take man beyond the confines of this earth.

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So difficult, we care enough to try. So crazy.

We're going to take you up to McNairy County, Tennessee. Back in the days when Sheriff Buford Pusser ran things around there. Sheriff Buford Pusser was trying to clean up McNairy County, Tennessee from all them bootleggers that was bringing crime and corruption and illegal liquor into his little dry county. And for his troubles, he got ambushed.

1999, the pop punk group Blink-182 released their third album, Enema of the State. The band's previous album, 1997's Dude Ranch, helped increase the band's popularity due to their appearance on the Warped Tour and their single Damn It. Enema of the State shot the band into the stratosphere, helping them become one of the biggest rock acts of the new millennium. Their album would sell over 15 million copies worldwide, thanks to the singles What's My Age Again, All the Small Things, and Adam's Song, which became massive radio hits and garnered heavy play on MTV. In fact, all three of these songs still receive heavy rotation on alternative rock radio to this very day. While the band had a lot to celebrate, little did they know they were also breaking international law at the same time with the release of the album. That's what we're going to explore in today's video. When it came to the artwork for Enema of the State, the band always envisioned having a nurse on the front cover. It was just a matter of picking the best woman to be on the album sleeve. The band's record label MCA gave the trio a stack of photos of potential cover models to look through. The women who were in the stack of photos were mostly from Playboy and Vivid Entertainment, and the band decided on adult actress Janine Lindemulder. But unbeknownst to the members, they didn't know she worked in the adult film industry. Linda Mulder would appear on the front cover in a nurse's outfit putting on a glove, with the band member semi-nude on the back of the cover. Linda Mulder would also appear in the videos for What's My Age Again and Man Overboard, and the photographer for the album, David Goldman, would talk to Huffington Post, where he admitted he wasn't very familiar with Blink-182's music before getting the job, saying, up until the very last minute, the album was going to be called Turn Your Head and Cough, and that's why I came up with the idea of a glove. Obviously, an enema is not really a glove type of thing. I thought it was a good visual, he'd say. There would be three different versions of the cover art. The first pressing of the album showed Linda Mulder wearing a nurse's hat with a red cross and the band's name spelled with a capital B in the logo. The second pressing of the artwork still had the red cross but had a lowercase b in the band's name, as preferred by the trio. And finally, the third pressing had the red cross removed. In 2013, a fan would post on the group's subreddit celebrating the anniversary of Enema of the State, and band member Mark Hoppus dropped by the subreddit to share some information on the album's artwork, saying, "We were then contacted by the Red Cross that as we are in no way a medical organization, which I would debate, one time I changed a Band-Aid, we should have not had a Red Cross on our artwork. If we continued using the Red Cross logo, we would have been in violation of the Geneva Convention for real." Thus, the third iteration of the artwork, no Red Cross, lowercase b, Blink-182, we'd say. The band, according to the American Red Cross, was in violation of Section 55 of the 1949 Geneva Convention that states that no other organization, public or private, can use the Red Cross symbol other than the Red Cross themselves or the Red Crescent. As for Goldman, shooting such an iconic album cover didn't really blow up his career, admitting to Huffington Post, "To be totally honest, it didn't have the effect I thought it would. You always think there's going to be one thing that you blow up from, but that didn't really happen. It was just another good thing that happened." Goldman went from working with musicians to, as he put it, working with more, and I quote, "literary and intellectual types," as well as working on the CBS show 60 Minutes. That does it for today's video, guys. Thanks for watching. Be sure to like button and subscribe, and we'll see you again in Rock and Roll True Stories. Take care.

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I think that I'm making an homage to William Cameron Menzies' film.

Tomorrow, you may bring about the destruction of your world. 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But tonight, I would think of one man, a lone individual, a man without a name or a country, a man who I respect because he has absolutely nothing in common with you. The man is myself. Tonight, I shall meditate upon that which I am. Henry Miller, 1934. 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

tonight. This song, this is a song called Can't Decide, and it's dedicated to the Newtown Neurotics. Fucking great band.

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I conceal my feelings so I won't have to explain.

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I always wear a smile, anything but a smile would make me have to explain. 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

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God, you're still loose! You say you don't want it! You don't want it! You say you don't want it! Then you slip it on in! Get like a whore! What you did the night before! When you decided to be all loose! And go all crazy! Say you don't want it! Don't want it! Say you don't want it! Then you slip it on in!

0: 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Now you had too much to drink. Is it in the chemicals? Or is it just a part of you?
1: Say you don't want it. Don't want it. Say you don't want it. Then you slip it up.
0: What? You choose.
1: Say you don't want it. You don't want it. You say you don't want it.

0: is that, my friend? And everybody else's friend. You're not loose, you're wide open. Say you don't want it, you don't want it. Say you don't want it, but then you slip it out of hand. Turn around.
1: Slip it in.
0: Not putting it down.
1: Slip it in.
0: It's just what it is.
1: Slip it in.
0: And while it's around, just say you don't want it. Don't want it. Say you don't want it. Then you slip it in.

I was born in Austin, Texas, and my parents were in the hotel business. And so they had hotels around Texas, Dallas, San Angelo, Austin. So anyway, so I would move from hotel to hotel. And my babysitter was the local movie theaters. I remember this kind of blur of black and white. I learned the grammar of film and the language of how to tell a story with images.

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I would sometimes go home and reenact the damn thing, you know? And so I was growing up and watching movies, at least three of them a day.

0: 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So be active with this roots drop.
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breaking news we're following this hour. The terrorism case against the rapper from the band Kneecap, Liam O'Gohany, has been thrown out of court.

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0: She's such a little DJ, get that quick. 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
1: Salford. 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Hot top.

fell on his knees before the burning plain, and he beheld fields of gold, his land, his son. And he arose, his blood aflame, clouds

I'm making an album and you're listening to it. I'm putting my heart and soul into my album. It's the culmination of a lifetime's creative work.

supposed to be here today, and now the universe is secretly holding my hand under the table. A sordid, inevitable affair, its noonday luminescence, your emerald eyes, like frogs raining down from a cloudless sky. A signal from the chaos, steal yourself, you gotta try. Discount revelations, tenner each, reality's a fishbowl in Tenerife, and where the curly straws, it's a gunshot through a Bible, over the heart of your deepest flaws. Have you ever seen the film Magnolia? First 5 minutes are made for you. You see, it's all about coincidence. Paul Thomas Anderson, Thomas Cruise.

you ever seen the film Magnolia? The first 5 minutes are made for you. You see, it's all about coincidence. Paul Thomas Anderson, Thomas Cruise. Discount Revelations. Going for a tenner each. Reality's a fishbowl. I saw it in Tenerife.

0: Hip hop it and show it as the whole of them a put my top on them. Damn! 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
1: I'm here for come on to the microphone.
0: You ready? Fire! 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
1: Different track.

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a joyful noise unto the Lord, all ye lands. 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Come before his presence with singing. Know ye that the Lord is God. It is he that hath made us and not to be ourselves. We are his people and the sheep of his pasture. 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His mercy is everlasting, and his truth endureth to all generations. Church, Rastafari, Haile Selassie I, who lives and rules and reigns over all living things. Rastafari.

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Till then I'm in

tallest building, hanging off the slightest ledges. My fingers grip tight from a great height as I press my face against the glass and dialed up the bass in both of my front wedges. I saw the cars below and read aloud their custom regs. They cut relentless crescents in the August snow, making U-turn after U-turn on their empty pledges. Look at them all burnt out with nowhere left to go. An Astra 10 cans trailing, decimated by spray paint red. The wedding present swerved a dent in the road where my head went when I fell. I wonder if they know who David Gedge is and how long I've left with all these

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But I persevered with a public facing air of nonchalance. 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I behave, I get between the sheets and pray it's just a dream. I'm only sleeping in my grave. 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Yet every time I hear you moaning, if I only had a pound, I could have sold the house for now and built a solid tungsten bunker underground.

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2: I was handling my business. I barely spoke. They were speaking up my name, not a bear.

I did the bid, and I don't glorify a life that I didn't live. It's like I've been a grown man since a little kid, and where I'm from, there's a small chance of getting big. 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
0: Try me.
1: Come to your senses before we come to defend it. And you need a GoFundMe for your funeral expenses. Better schedule interventions for the haters in my mansions. 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
0: Sell them.
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slower? 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Does something feel slower? Is there anything wrong? Does something feel slower? Or is this just the same daydream death where you see yourself lowered into the cold, greedy ground as your parents and plagiarists lose their shit, sobbing over your casket? And you broadcast it every couple of hours when you're not busy with customers selling cell phone cases and cords at that kiosk in the middle of the mall. Air-conditioned days in this insufferable summer. The night you watch your friends dance around feeling weird about fucking each other. And you wonder, do I even need to be here? And why does this hurt? Find a more consistent community with those early morning mall walkers and these horrid hushed mall talkers. Judge Gabble.

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It might cost you the whole price of freedom here.

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Listen to these words. 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